state of grace. It's an oasis glistening somewhere off in the twilight horizon.

is essential. 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

numbing din, deep subterranean rumble. 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A parallel universe where a primordial essence stalks patiently.

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From the stage there is no fitful sleep, no relief, only unholy rest in which I tremble.

6 long weeks today. Lord, tomorrow morning, well, tomorrow morning, well, tomorrow morning, gonna be

Yes, teenagers do sometimes keep their promises. Meet little Juanita, a teenager with the soul of an angel, and the recipient of a love letter full of promises. It's a letter.

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Oh, my angel, do not now be lonely, lonely anymore, for I am here beside you, yes, here, from now until eternity.

0: of us casualties. I'll be hung in the village square in exactly 5 minutes.
1: You don't want to miss it.
0: Soaking up my discontent regarding the equation. I'm officially closed for consultation.

0: it's all about money.
1: Just the way I want to hear it.
0: Chains, diamonds,
1: DGMC, pearls. Can you feel it?
0: Anything that gotta do with money.
1: Surrounded,
0: so you gotta grab what you can.

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I hope I can be some use to this world. I won't be too prideful to try. Realize that sometimes it only takes one to make a difference in another's life. And I hope I can find the courage to speak when there's something that needs being said. I hope that my words will not tear.

0: 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Asked for notes, rocked my boat. Jennifer. Oh, Jenny lost her favorite penny. So I gave her a dollar. She kissed me
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records she cassette. Lost the break, found her shape, Jennifer O'Jenny. Transcripts show more than flirt. I love daisies, red her shirt. 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

0: Pasta Noose was in Jimmy. 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
1: Now wait a minute,
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0: Teddy, Jennifer, oh Jenny. 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Screen plug two, did the do. 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Jenny, tease my homeboy Granny. 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
1: Bah, t'as vu l'heure qu'il est? 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

0: bit of fill-ins. 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
1: Go on. 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One, two, one, two, three, four.
0: Take three.

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1: 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I'm a mad thing. 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Hold tight my North London crew, South London crew, East London crew, West London crew. 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Yeah. You know, we've just been wilding out since like 2010. We've got absolutely no intention of stopping. The shit's been crazy. The shit will still be crazy.